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4: Good morning, Sunday morning across Malta and Gozo. How are you? My name is Dave here, waking you up and keeping company all the way till 10 a.m. When we're looking at the weather, it looks like most of the rain came out yesterday, and I'd be very impressed if there's anything left. Highs of 26 degrees Celsius for today. A few clouds across the skies, but mostly sunny, hopefully. With lows of 19 degrees Celsius, it's gonna get chilly. Let's get your day started with this from Zara Larsson.
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Prosper Clooney, Free Your Mind on 897 Bay. Good morning, Dave here with you. Getting your day started. A bit of a different wake-up call today, considering that you didn't wake up and see if your car was literally getting pushed around. Did you see the videos of the floods in Ormi? It's crazy. Like, we knew the rain was coming, as it usually does. But what it did was, instead of, you know, a few drops, it gave us a whole week of a heat wave and then a flood.

0: The biggest tunes across Motengozo, Sunday morning, Dave here with you on 897 Bay. Speaking of the weather, actually, in Dubai, or where is it, the UAE, they actually have a way to control the weather and they create their own weather. I think, you know, don't worry about the traffic. I think controlling our weathers and not getting those insane floods, I think that should be top of our priority. If anyone can sort it out, thank you in advance. Anyway, let's continue with Alex Warren.
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Lou Leon with Messi on A97B. Good morning. Dave here with you. Getting your day started just 7:30. Getting it going. Possible showers predicted for today as well. Partly cloudy in the afternoon. Nothing bad. And in the evening, should be nice and cloudy. So, got a real nice day ahead of us. How are you? Let's get your day started. Teddy Swims, The Door. It's A97B.

0: Nothing better than a little bit of Coldplay to get your day started. Adventure of a Lifetime, what a throwback. It's 897 Bay, how are you? Sunday morning across small dangos, waking up, getting those stretches and go grab a coffee. Go get your day started. Hopefully, you shouldn't have woken up to your car being dragged across the island by a flood this morning, right? And hopefully everyone who are from Orme who found their cars like that have either sorted out or in the process of, and man, I do feel a little bit bad for you, so hopefully you're a little bit better. Maybe you wake up in a better mood today, all right? Let's continue Somber.
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Rosé, Bruno Mars, Apatow on 897 Bay in the early hours of Sunday morning. It's almost 10 to 8 already. Good morning. How are you? Hope you're waking up exactly as you intended, right? Soon we're going to catch up on exactly what's happening in Singapore this week, all right? For all of you Formula One fans, as always, I've got to stay consistent and I've got to give you my very uneducated take on what's going on, or just the fact if you were like in a group of friends and you don't really watch Formula One and you just take the information from me and you act like you watch it, then that's exactly the point, all right? But first, let's get some music going. Ashy, Stop the Wedding. It's 897 Bay.

0: Calvin Harris and Clementine Douglas with Blessings. It's 897B. Good morning. As promised, your F1 update on the way real soon, right after the weather and Olivia Dean next.
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0: Similarly unpredictable weather today as we had yesterday. Highs of 26 degrees Celsius, and that's how it should feel like. Partly cloudy throughout the day, lows of 19 degrees Celsius. A bit of a breeze as well. Not as hot anymore as last week. So it should be just a pleasant Sunday, really.
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Silver Bumper on tonight on A97B. Good morning, Dave here with you, waking up across Malta and Gozo. I don't know why I added so many extra letters to Gozo. Every single weekend, another sprint weekend this weekend, another Grand Prix weekend this weekend, and man, what a sprint, right? Quick catch up on yesterday. I was kind of excited to see what George pulled, you know, when he just overtook Verstappen right out of the gate. Now, I don't want to say I kind of called it. Like, I'm sorry to say this if you are a George Russell fan, but everyone kind of expected him to do that. Like, okay, you know, wet conditions aren't easy for anyone. And after George, like, a quarter of the grid just said, no, we're parking up. It's enough for today. But George, buddy, no. Like, it's already enough that the kid, Kimi Antonelli, is really showing him who the primary driver in that team is. Like, I say that a little bit cheekily, but we kind of know it's true. Even if you are a George Russell fan, you can't deny that Kimi Antonelli is kind of taking the season and taking the team by storm as well. But yes, good luck to him. Looking forward to it. Of course, Max finished where he started, so he was on pole, finished race first. And Lewis Hamilton and Leclerc right behind him, and then Kimi Antonelli on fourth. And that's actually very similar to the grid we're looking at for today's Grand Prix, all right? We're racing in Singapore at 2 p.m. with Max starting in front again, hopefully actually starting and not whatever the sprint start was. Leclerc sitting right behind him, Hamilton right behind him, and Antonelli. Then we've got Norris and Piastri, who also called it. Like, you could see, as soon as they start racing right behind each other, you just know they're gonna spin out. This is like last season all over again, except last season, you know, it was actually fighting both of them for the World Drivers' Championship. This time it was just for fun. Gasly sitting there, Lawson, Lindblad, Hülkenberg. That's our top 10 for today. Really looking forward to it. Any predictions you've got? 9900-897. What do you think we have to look forward to today at 2 p.m.? Also soon, let's have a look at actually how the drivers are competing right now. Let's look at the points real soon. And let's look at who's even still in contention for the World Drivers' Championship.

0: 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This was on it and it's taking over as well. Love that. Good morning. It's Xavier with you on 897 Bay, Cat's Eye, Lewis Capaldi, and let's have a look at the current state of the World Drivers' Championship in F1, shall we?
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Still massive. Shawn Mendes, Camila Cabello on A97B. Oh, sorry. Good morning. How are you? Dave here with you. Sunday morning across Malta and Gozo. Time for your little update on what's going on in the world of Formula One right now, just because I love having a chat with you about it. Basically, just to keep you up, just in case this is literally the first time that you're listening about Formula One, or you're just getting into the season this year, there are six drivers that could possibly win the World Drivers' Championship, right? You've got Kimi Antonelli and George Russell both in the same team. You've got Lewis Hamilton and Charles Leclerc. Sorry, I just had to. Both in the same team. Lando Norris is still in contention for a back-to-back World Championship. Will it happen? Doubtful, but still there. And as last season, Max Verstappen sniffing his way back up into the actual points, right? So literally to put it into perspective for those of you that love a bit of numbers, Kimi Antonelli currently stands with 325 points, right? George Russell, his teammate, who's also in contention right behind him, has 236. So that's just a little over 100, a little less than 100 points difference. Lewis Hamilton has 221, so there's a 15-point difference between Lewis and George. Sorry, I don't know why I resort to numbers. I can't do numbers. But yeah, that's what it's looking at right now. And the race we have today, you've got Max Verstappen, who currently has 196 points, sitting on pole position. So there's 25 points up for grabs for him if he finishes how he starts. Charles Leclerc right behind him, Lewis Hamilton right behind him, Kimi Antonelli right behind him. So all of the people that are racing, all of the drivers that are in contention for the top spots are at the top of the grid today, except for poor George, who's sitting 21st. He's got a race and a half ahead of him. Do you think it'll be able to climb his way through like Kimi did, like Max has done, like Lewis have done? George has to prove himself and just keep that car out the wall, mate. For all of your fans, please.

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2: Party in the park, party in the bush, party under the bridge, party at the restaurant, party at the club, party in the day, party in my house, party on the way to the party at the park.

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the way to the park.

0: Adele, Rolling in the Deep on A97 Bay. Good morning, Dave here with you. Across Malta and Gozo, live on bay.com, it's empty as well. And I am finally getting around to doing something I should have done about a month and a half ago. If you're a professional procrastinator, well, it wasn't important, but something that I should have done. And I'll explain soon why.
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And as promised, yes, today I am finally doing something I should have done a long time ago, and that's going to watch Spider-Man Brand New Day. As a self-proclaimed Marvel fan, I can't believe I have not gone yet. But then again, I feel like I can easily throw this excuse on the puppy, like, you know, because I got a dog a few months ago and he's a handful, you know, he's still growing. And this is the first time I've ever raised anything. I mean, I've barely raised myself. So, yeah. And plus, I feel bad, you know, because when you leave him at home, this is still a puppy. You got to put him in his little area and he goes around, he bites things, you know, and then he gives you that look, you know, when you put him in his little shelter before you leave and looks at you like, what are you doing? Where are you going? Why are you leaving me? You just, you know, it just breaks your heart a little bit, you know. But I've been a Marvel fan for long enough that I kind of had to do it. Plus, Avengers Doomsday is soon approaching, so I've just got to keep up, don't I?

Shakira, Burna Boy, Die Die on 897 Bay. I know that we are past the World Cup kind of feeling energy, but still, absolute banger. Loving that. What's happening, Dave? You're with you. Sunday morning across Malta and goes. I promise you, I'm keeping up with the days and the level of face palm I just had that you can't see. Anyway, yeah, I told you I'm going to go watch Spider-Man Brand New Day. I got for some reviews, and Kim De Bono got in touch as well. She said, I watched it yesterday. You see, Kim's watched it at the right time. You know, I refuse to believe that I'm late to the party. I also need to catch, what's this, Avengers Endgame Encore now before Avengers Doomsday. Like, could Disney just give me a break? Just let me catch up in peace, you know, or just give me like a quick summary, even though I'd want to sit through 5 hours worth of it. Anyway, it's a few minutes past 9, Sunday morning across Malta and Gozo.

0: Inġibu flimkien brands ewlenin, parir espert, installazzjoni perfetta u 5 snin garanzija biex tgħinuk toħloq ċina fl-appliances adattati għalik. 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
6: 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But his mad scientist experiment soon spirals out of control. Sean the Sheep, the beast of Mossy Bottom. 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
9: Partly cloudy across your Sunday morning, talking highs of 26 degrees Celsius, feeling like 26 degrees Celsius as well. Maybe a little bit of sunshine here and there, but you know, no rain-ish predicted so far. We'll see. Lows of 90 degrees Celsius and a little bit of a breeze today as well.
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MK Zone on A97Bay. What's happening? Dave here with you Sunday morning across Malta and Gozo. Just hitting 9:15 as well. And I don't know about you, but I still find it hard to wake up early on the weekend. As in, I think we do in general. But you'd think if you get up early, like on the regular at the weekends, right? Like every single weekend you wake up either for, I don't know, your kids' extracurricular activities, whether you actually work at the weekend mornings, if you work in a store, taxi driver, whatever reason you're up in the mornings. How does it not get easier? Is it just me, or do you have any actual tips for getting your day kick started? It's crazy. What you mean?

0: Still loving that. Post Malone, Morgan Wall, and Add Some Help on A97B. Good morning. It's Dave here with you. Waking up Malta and goes every single weekend. I'm here till 10, so I'm soon going to leave you in the hands of Jake and Bass Top 40. But first, we're going to talk about the fact that Malta is making a name for itself worldwide in the global sports section. All right, if you haven't seen it yet, then I'm going to leave you a little bit curious. All right, let me catch you up right after Sienna Spyro next.
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still a banger. Disco Line Sinashi, No Broke Boys on 897 Bay. It's Sunday morning across Malta and goes a few minutes past 9:30. Good morning. How are you? Dave here with you. And today we are celebrating the national men's football team because they've been going absolutely crazy. And it's been confirmed that they have reached their highest ranking in the last 11 years. Malta currently sits 160th in the FIFA Men's World Ranking. Now, it might sound like it's far off the top, but trust me, compared to the rest, we are doing phenomenally.

0: Massive throwback still. Neo, Miss Independent. On 897 Bay, good morning. How are you? It's Dave here with you, keeping you company. As always, every single Saturday and Sunday morning, we are a few minutes away from Jake being back for Bay's Top 40, the hottest tunes of the week. But before I let you go, Tate McRae, Calvin Harris on the way.
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It's Beyonce Texas Hold'em on 897 Bay. How are you? Dave here with you, keeping company. Sunday morning across Malta and Gozo, 10 to 10 already. We're getting there. We're getting started. Hopefully looking at a little bit less rain than yesterday, maybe even no rain. I mean, after everything that dropped on us yesterday, I'm not sure how much is left. But then again, you know, I never expected a heat wave in October either. So we'll see. Whatever it is, let's make the most out of it. What are we? Second weekend of October already? Is it too early to start counting down to Christmas? A little bit for me, at least. For you, maybe not.

0: Massive throwback, Chameleon Air, Crazy Bone is riding on 897B. Good morning and goodbye. My name is Dave. It's almost 10 o'clock across Malta and Gozo. That means that Jake's on the way to host his news of the week. Base Top 40 up next. All right, I'll catch you next Saturday, 7 a.m. bright and early. All right, have an amazing week. Till then, ciao.
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Party at the restaurant, party at the club, party in the day, party at my house, party on the way to the party at the park, party in the bush, party under the bridge, party at the restaurant, party at 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

0: Stargazing ta' Miles Smith fuq 897 Bay. 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
1: 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Own

You know, this is a special moment, right, EDC? We've been partying this whole weekend together. 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And now it's time to close it down. 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

Very good. Phil. Too dirty to clean my act up. You ain't dirty. You ain't.

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0: 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Something is lurking in the darkness. The nightmare begins all over again as Resident Evil returns to its terrifying roots. From the twisted mind that brought you Weapons and Barbarian.
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I got drive, I don't need a car. Money really all that we fiendin' for. 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Fall off what? I ain't seen the horse. Called your bluff, better cite the source. 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

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See you at the bar, you was hardly talking. 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Friends to lovers need a part to star in. Like, wait, babe, let me ask you.

Party in the day, party in my house, party on the way to the party at the park, party in the bush, party under the bridge, party at the restaurant, party at the club, party in the day, party in my house, party on the park, party in the bush, party under the bridge, party at the restaurant, party at the club, party in the day, party in my house, party on the way to